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0: Kickstart call time with Wayne D. Tay, and who is this?
1: Hey, it's Lauren.
2: Lauren, what do you have going on?
1: So honestly, I don't have like anything too exciting to tell you guys, but I just got in the car. I guess I'm done with work, so that's good. And heard you all say to call in, so I thought, hey, why not? I just wanted to say hi.
2: Aww.
0: Listen, you just got to be brave and be that call sometimes. We appreciate you having guts for that. What are your plans tonight? Anything exciting?
1: Nothing exciting. I might have to do some laundry, so it's stacking up.
2: That's not exciting at all.
1: Laundry.
0: Okay.
1: Yeah.
0: Here's an important laundry question, though. Do you push it through until it's dry and in a laundry basket and you leave it there? Or do you physically like go through the whole motions and put it away all in one?
1: Oh, no, it just stacks up in baskets.
0: Yep.
2: Yeah, okay, same.
0: Yep.
1: And then same. I live out of the basket for a while. And
0: that's, listen, judging by Tay's shirt, she lived out of the basket today, too.
2: That makes me feel better. Thank you.
1: Thank you.
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Yellow dog school bus kicking up

It's Wayne D. Introducing you to the latest iHeart Country on the Verge artist. We are all big fans of her. Matter of fact, planning an event with her in Nashville right now. That's all we could say. Stella Lefty Boston. 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
1: How do I win a trip to Vegas for the festival?
0: Fantastic question. 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The iHeartRadio Music Festival. Lainey Wilson, Kenny Chesney, about a month away. Thanks to Capital One. We are back at it with your shot Monday. Be here to win, all right? It's iHeart Country House Party, and Jason Aldean now.

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0: And we're hanging with Kane Brown. Man, you have been so busy, but lately it feels like you've gotten to a spot where you can slow down a little bit. You're comfortable enough to say like, hey, I got to back off a little bit. I got to balance my life a little bit. Did it take a minute to get to a spot where you were that comfortable to make that call?
1: Yeah. This is my first year that I've really, I haven't had off because we're still doing shows and working on an album and stuff like that, but I've had the most time off. So it's really been cool just to kind of just get to hang with my family, and we've been down in Florida for a full month, so just not having anything to do and not, like, I'm so used to go that I've kind of been ready to get back out there. So then when I came back to Nashville, I've been here for 4 days now, so just being in my studio, it's like a whole nother burst of energy of just like excitement for music. So I've been recording some vocals for the new album, trying to get that knocked out and hopefully turned in. I think we're at our deadline. Yeah.
2: She's like, we're past it, but you know,
1: yeah,
2: take your time.
1: We are past it. It was supposed to be last month or the month before. So the album would have been out in October, but now it's going to be out in, I think, March maybe. Maybe. Don't quote me on that.
0: Yeah, Kane Brown, man. Appreciate you. More with him on the way. You want to check in, do it. 1-877-367-4432.

I'm going to be straight up with y'all. It is Ella's World, and we just living in it. Every Saturday night, we do this big old show here, broadcasting coast to coast. It's iHeart Country House Party, Wayne D and Ella Langley. 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

0: So we're about to dive into the biggest stories happening here in Nashville with your favorite artists. That's about 6 minutes away. But first, this guy, our special guest tonight, Kane Brown, checks in.
1: New truck, big lady.

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1: All right, so it's hard to think about Christmas when it's kind of still warm outside.
2: Yeah.
1: But the Opry, you know, they're always planning ahead, which we love. So yesterday they just announced Opry Country Christmas. It's returning for a 12-show series, and it starts on November 29th. But they've got Lori Morgan, Chris Jansen, Maggie Rose, the Oak Ridge Boys, the Warren Treaty, and so many more. Ash McBride, a part of this thing. It's going to be a big one.
2: Tay and I got to flip the switch to turn the stage at Christmas
1: last
2: year.
1: Are we going to do it again?
2: Wanna?
1: Yes.
2: Let's go.
1: Let's do it. Okay, next. So, while Darius Rucker, I mean, he's earned Grammys, AMA Awards. He's like a massive deal, right?
2: Absolutely.
1: Well, back in the day, there's a song, actually, from Notorious B.I.G.
2: Yeah.
1: It's his classic song, Mo Money, Mo Problems.
2: Yeah.
1: But Darius was in a photo shoot, and the song came on, and he's like, you guys know we get a shout-out in this song? Did you see the video?
2: Yeah, yeah, I love it.
1: It's up on his social media, but they say, it, or he says in the song, he says, stay humble, stay low, blow like Hootie. Yeah, that is, I would have never caught
2: blow
1: that.
2: Blow up like Hootie on the blow.
1: Yeah, exactly. How cool is that? I nerded out hard.
2: I thought it said blow like Hootie, like this sucks. I thought that's what they meant, that sucks.
1: No. Okay, and then last, a big congratulations to Brad Tersey from Old Dominion. He just revealed on Instagram he's a first-time dad.
2: So excited.
1: How cute. Yeah, with his wife, Roxy. They just welcomed their baby into the world. So big congrats to them.
2: Absolutely.
1: Little baby boy.
2: Love the boys at OD.
1: Yeah, that's your I Heart Country Roundup with Tay.
0: 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Guaranteed human.

0: it's Wayne D. And more with our special guest, Kane Brown. He's in studio with us hanging. We're about 15 minutes away from continuing that conversation. Keep in mind, you got questions, shoot them over the text. 1-877-367-4432. Here's Casey Musgraves.
1: It's been a real long 335 days.

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1: I'm stuck at work tonight, but love listening to you guys.
0: I appreciate you, Lori. Some people, listen, we say weekend, we celebrate Saturday, Sunday, but some people working through it. Like Lori, thank you for checking in. 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

0: 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It's Wayne D. And a lot of artists are trying to make their record label happy, make their team happy, make their fans happy. When it comes to the music that you're making now, does it feel good to just do what Kane Brown wants to do?
1: Yeah, well, I think the hardest thing

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0: What if?
1: Kane Brown, our special guest tonight. We are talking about his bar in downtown Nashville, what tour life is going to be like for him moving forward, some new music and more. Can't wait. More with Kane Brown after 9. Now the latest from Luke Bryan.

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She looks so pretty when the makeup on. 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

Hey, we love Taylor Swift. I knew it. I knew you. From her there. It's already after 9 o'clock. iHeart Country House Party. Kane Brown is celebrating the big old song. He's talking to us more here in just about 6 minutes on iHeart CHP.

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0: And we're talking to one of the best doing it, man. Kane Brown, obviously you got a new bar, downtown Broadway, Nashville, baby. Let's go. We'll talk about that in a few. But first, career-wise, you've reached a lot of goals, a lot of accomplishments already. But what are some things that you're still kind of reaching for, hoping to accomplish?
1: You know, I had hoped and dreamed. Like, I think I've always kind of, I never had a big goal to get to. Like, I was the kind of set small goals. I was like, okay, I just want people to know me. And then I was like, I want my songs to be on the radio. And then I was like, when I get my first TV show, when I headline my first arena, when I do my first stadium. And it just kept going and going. And then, you know, I was on a podcast the other day, and they're like, if you don't have no end goal, like, you're never going to be satisfied. So I think at the point now, it's just longevity. You know, I think I'm done chasing stuff. As long as I get to just keep putting out songs that people like and just live my life how I want to live, that's what I'm going for.
0: As Kane Brown with us, appreciate you hanging with us as well. Check in on Instagram at Wayne Diente. Chicago's
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Caden Brown, our special guest tonight. There's more with him on the way, but I want to tell you how excited I am. The next couple of weeks, we're getting ready to talk to Kenny Chesney. He's got a brand new album coming out in September. He's hanging with us in just a couple of weeks right here. iHeart Country House Party. Carry on.

More with our guest Kane Brown coming up in a few minutes. iHeart Country House Party. And if you shop at Walmart Monday, you're going to love it. That's when they finally introduce Tap to Pay at all locations. It's about dang time. After

0: Thank you for hanging out. Kane Brown is our special guest. He just a couple of months ago opened a bar in downtown Nashville. Pretty cool. It's actually right across the street from where we're at, Jason Aldean's Kitchen and Rooftop Bar. It's just called Kane Brown's on Broadway. What has it meant to you to have your own bar? See your name up in lights here.
1: I will say it is awesome seeing my name on Broadway. I don't really get excited for things like that. So when I came down for the first time and saw my name, because I came down here a lot, me and Kate, whenever we were 21, we first moved here. Like, we didn't come off of Broadway. And that spot, which was the Valentine, was one of the bars that me, my friend Taylor, and we hung out there all the time. So just to be in there, I have the original disco ball from in there.
0: Oh, wow.
1: at my house hanging up. So, I don't know, there's a lot of history with that building, a lot of history with Broadway, and it's just cool to have my name with a lot of other legends and, you know, just sick people on the street.
0: Kane Brown is our guest. More with him on the way right here.
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What's going on? Welcome to iHeart Country House Party. It is the soundtrack on a Saturday night, man. If you're a country music fan, you are in the right spot. This is our show, your show, my show. Love the fact that you're picking us to hang with. Honestly, there's so much great country on the way. Ashley McBride in just a couple of minutes, plus big old country music stud hanging out with us. Our buddy Kane Brown is in studio like 6 minutes from right now, so make sure you hang out. 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

0: Need a reason to smile? Wayne, D, and Tay are hitting you in the feels.
1: I mean, this is pretty incredible. So this 20-year-old, right, he's a college student. He helped eliminate more than $1.2 million in medical debt for more than 1,100 residents in his area. His name is Ethan, and he raised about $10,000 and partnered with Undo Medical Debt, which used the funds to purchase and cancel $1.26 million in debt owed by people living in or near poverty. How incredible is that? At 20 years old, I was not worrying about other people. I mean, this 20-year-old Ethan is amazing. More than 1,100 people that were eligible residents, they're receiving letters informing them that all their medical debt has been wiped clean. They don't have to worry about it anymore. It's incredible. Love that. That's your In the Feels.
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and it's your buddy Wayne D. Every Saturday night, we bring you this show called iHeart Country House Party. 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Jason Aldean's Kitchen and Rooftop Bar. You ever end up in Music City? 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

0: I was talking to Ashley earlier in the call jobs, but you're here and you asked for Bailey Zimmerman and he's on now. I told you we'd do it.
1: Awesome. Oh my God.
0: Well, enjoy it. Song is called Chevy Silverado. Bailey Zimmerman is part of the soundtrack you're getting now on iHeart Country House Party. Why?

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This music's bound to make you want to put on them comfy jeans and a t-shirt. And crack a cold one. Or two. 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

And I appreciate you hanging out. Instagram is at Wayne D and Tay Bailey Zimmerman. Getting close to having another big old number one song with his latest Chevy Silverado.

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Thanks to Capital One, iHeartRadio Music Festival is back. Kenny Chesney, Lainey Wilson will be there. You too. Win your trip Monday right here.

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So blessed to bring new country music to you before anybody else can. Literally, we do it with the morning show. 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New country plays here first. Hudson Westbrook, the song is Painted You Pretty. And it's on iHeart Country House Party.

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0: And we're visiting with Kane Brown. It's Wayne D. And a lot of artists are trying to make their record label happy, make their team happy, make their fans happy. When it comes to the music that you're making now, does it feel good to just do what Kane Brown wants to do?
1: Yeah, well, I think the hardest thing for me personally is just how big of a gap of music that I love and would enjoy creating. And out of this 10 years, I've kind of been like, I have been outside the box, but but people have kind of tried to keep me in the box. And I think that's been like the hardest struggle for me. And so now, being me now, just not caring, I guess, just like dad of three, 32 years old. It's just been fun, I guess, recently creating and throwing in like older sounds and newer sounds and really just coming to a point of, instead of trying to do this music that the naysayers want me to do, just put out hits. Like, I was trying to do like the slow, you know, storytelling country songs, but they just won't do nothing for me, you know?
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0: Stacy and I just talking, man. 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
1: Oh, tell me about it.
0: For real. But we're going to do our best with a drink in my hand, courtesy of Eric Church. The Chief is on.

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Brand new from Riley Green, Think Is You Drunk is on iHeart Country House Party.

That's Taylor Swift there. You got Wayne D and Tay Hamilton. Want to thank y'all for letting us be a part of your Saturday night. Show is called iHeart Country House Party. Next Saturday, Bailey Zimmerman going to be our special guest. Can't wait to have him in studio. Celebrate another big old song from him. Chevy Silverado is on iHeart. See

0: miss. Next Saturday night, Bailey Zimmerman. Wow. Bailey Zimmerman. Sorry, I was just so excited. Bailey Zimmerman next week, right here on iHeartCHP.
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9: Welcome to show number 1689. It's After Midnight, y'all, and it is Sunday, the day of rest. And I hope you get some today. Granger Smith here, your host of After Midnight. I've got this good news story I want to read for you coming up. I've also got some Nashville news with Ann Hudson coming up. And all this with a whole bunch of good country music for your Sunday. Hang tight. Keep the dial right here. It's After Midnight.

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1: We know the night shift isn't easy. That's why we're bringing the music and the meaning. Granger's with you all night with songs, stories, and conversations that keep it real. Thanks for being a part.

0: All right, here's a good news story. A Maryland police officer stepped in to help a high school senior look his best for prom.
1: Okay, cool.
0: Lieutenant Scott Carew tied Namace Lee's necktie after the teen's mother stopped at the Princess Anne Police Department to ask for help. A doorbell camera captured this moment, and the video later received more than 250,000 likes on social media. The tie stayed so neatly that Jamae wore it again for graduation, and his mother hopes that the story encourages other parents to ask for help when they really need it.
2: If you don't have access to YouTube, go to the police station.
0: Yeah, that's right. And if you don't know how to tie a tie, ask a police officer.
1: Sure.
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The After Midnight Instagram looks much different than it did just a few weeks ago, but it's more than just the look. 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
1: Hey, Granger, I don't usually get up this early, but I am doing bird work today. I'm a wildlife researcher, so you got to be up with the birds. I'm calling from Fort Collins, Colorado, and it was an awesome surprise to hear your voice on the radio this morning. My husband actually proposed to me on stage at your concert about 5 years ago, and we love you. We love your music, and thanks for what you do. Thanks, Granger.
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2: He's a ranch hand in a pinch, man. 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A cast iron skillet swinging lid flipper. 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Sipping on a six pack of Lone Star Light. 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
1: 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Stick around. Ann Hudson is coming up with the latest buzz from Nashville. Ann, give us a tease of what you got coming up.
2: Oh, this is cute and funny. Granger, did you see what Kenny Chesney is doing? What he's giving fans? He's giving them a fun new way to pass the time until his next album arrives. I got that story coming up in your Nashville news next. Why?

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1: So Kenny Chesney has launched a new online arcade game inspired by his upcoming album, Silver Sands Marina. In Burn My Boat, fans can virtually sail 243 miles across 30 stops while dodging obstacles and spotting dolphins and seagulls along the way. 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Oh, Dolly Parton's the best. She was scheduled to appear at Friday's opening of Dollywood's new Night Flight Expedition roller coaster, but joined the celebration through a pre-recorded video instead. Dolly explained that she's been dealing with dehydration and occasional dizziness, joking that her doctor had clipped her wings and told her not to travel. She recently made her first public appearance in months at the June opening of her Tennessee travel stop.
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7: Welcome to Sunday, everybody. It's After Midnight. I'm your host, Granger Smith. Hey, what's your favorite thing about fall? You ever think about that? There's a lot of different answers. I want to hear your opinion. Favorite thing about fall, 866-607-8383. I'll put you on the air. I've also got Earl Dibbles Jr., the country boy. He's got a dumb criminal story to share with us all this here on a Sunday. Keep it right here. It's After Midnight. Hi.

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What's your favorite thing about fall? We're going to talk about this in two songs. 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
1: Okay, asking this question, topic of the hour, because it's that time of year, we could ask it. What's your favorite thing about fall? My number, 866-607-8383. Got my producer, the Ant-Man, sitting with me. We talked about this on the last program, and you straight up said, my favorite thing about fall is football.
2: Football, yeah. And I'm working high school football this year with my hometown, Slato Eagles, broadcasting the games, doing a live video broadcast stream of all the games. And so my life is, you know, with these kids, teaching kids how to do the broadcasting has really been even more headfirst in a much different way than it was last year.
1: I said a couple shows ago, and I think I should reiterate, this is not necessarily your favorite thing. It's what is one of your favorite things?
2: Sure.
1: Because as you say football, I'm thinking me too, and all the things that go with it. We could throw in dove hunting.
2: Yeah.
1: We talked about that earlier.
2: Yeah.
1: We could throw in the holiday season that's rolling in. We could talk about, of course, the cool weather. Of course, the leaves changing. We could talk about all these things. And I think we don't have to necessarily pick one. But I do like that in America, football kind of ties with all of those things.
2: It is. That is very American, yeah, for sure.
1: Let's take a call. 866-607-8383.
3: Yeah, this is Jody Lewis. I live down here in Southwest Georgia. And I guess the best thing I like about fall is everybody's in a lot better mood. It gets so hot down here that when it's real hot, everybody's in a bad mood. But I think it kind of cheers everybody up, kind of prepares them for the holidays to come, I guess. But really like listening to your show early in the mornings. Thanks a lot.
1: I appreciate you, Bubba. And yeah, I think extreme weather puts people in a bad mood no matter what it is, because
2: sure,
1: you could make the same argument that really cold people in Green Bay, Wisconsin are they're saying, man, I can't wait for springtime.
2: Yeah, oh, I bet so.
1: So extreme weather makes you beg for a change, and that's a good thing about fall. 866-607-8383.
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1: It sounds like the back of a t-shirt at a truck stop.
2: I think so. You just found a new Yee Yee shirt right there.
1: I agree. 866-607-8383.
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Ever heard of someone doing the naked bench press? Me neither. Until today. Earl is going to share this true dumb criminal story coming up next.

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1: 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We're a late night family. And Granger Smith is the voice that keeps the night going strong. 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
1: I'm Earl Dibbles Jr. I'm a country boy. I'm an honest boy, too, and crime don't pay. I got a story to prove it. A man in California's been nabbed after taking off all his clothes and threatening customers at the gym with a knife. It all went down over the weekend when officers responded to a Planet Fitness gym in Simi Valley, where the suspect went up into that old locker room and disrobed before pulling out a knife. Officers were able to disarm him and take him into old custody without him injuring himself or anyone else. He's been booked for brandishing a deadly weapon or firearm and being dumb.
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7: Hey, thanks for starting your Sunday here with me on After Midnight, y'all. I'm Granger Smith, your host. I've got some things that went down on this day in history I want to talk about coming up, plus some Nashville news with Ann Hudson. Those are recent stories from your favorite stars out there in Nashville. Hang tight for all of this early on a Sunday, late on a Saturday. We are After Midnight.

Number one for new country, Big 95.5. The Little League found its first World Series champ on this day. Let's talk about that, plus some other things that went down on this day in history coming up in two songs.

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0: loves talking about history, and he's even got the diploma to prove it. 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
1: On this day, August the 23rd, 1933, the first televised boxing match aired on BBC. 1947, the first Little League World Series champ was crowned. 1989, Pete Rose was booted from baseball for gambling. 2000, Richard Hatch became the first winner of $1 million on Survivor. 2005, Hurricane Katrina formed over the Bahamas. Some famous birthdays include NBA great Kobe Bryant, actor River Phoenix, NBA star Seth Curry, and rocker Rick Springfield. Those are just a few things that went down on this day in history.
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1: Hey, thank you for starting your Sunday here with me on After Midnight. What woke you up so early this morning? Call me up and share. My number's 866-607-8383.

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1: Hey, good morning. Just wanted to tell you why I got up this morning, and it's because I hadn't been to sleep all night long. So, let's start this day off right. Here we go. Good morning, America.
0: Well, thank you so much. I'm glad After Midnight is a part of your morning.

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1: Okay, we have Ann Hudson in the studio to bring us some Nashville news. What is going on out there in Music City?
2: Okay, Granger, I have a new obsession.
1: Okay.
2: You know I was on the Ella Langley bandwagon really early?
1: I do.
2: Well, this is my new bandwagon, okay? We'll talk about it in Nashville news next.

0: 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It's Ann Hudson.
1: All right, so I am obsessed with Stella Lefty these days. Have you seen her like just skyrocket off? She literally posted just a clip of her song, Boston. It wasn't even fully written yet. And it went so viral on TikTok. She's like, oh my gosh, I need to finish writing this song. It's going so popular. And now she's been on the Grand Ole Opry and she just made her Madison Square Garden debut. Mumford & Sons brought her up on stage to perform Boston.

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1: Already so debuting good. In Madison Square Garden.
2: One song. 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
0: I love it. But she's just so cool. 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I'm obsessed. She's my new obsession. Calling her now.
1: And it's only going to get better from here.
2: Yeah, it is.
0: Yeah.
1: It's great.
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9: 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Hey, I've got this question. What do you think kids need these days? What do kids need these days? Call me, 866-607-8383. I've also got Earl Dibbles Jr., the country boy with a dumb criminal story to share with us. All this here early on a Sunday. It's After Midnight.

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1: So the topic of the hour, we're asking this question, what is something that kids need these days? I know that sounds like a broad question, but specifically as we think about every generation of kids needs something, and surely there are things that our kids need. I've got my producer, the Ant-Man, sitting with me. You have any thoughts on this?
2: Mentors. I don't think kids are mentored like, you know, grandpas were very involved, and I didn't know my grandfathers. I was kind of the whoops. I was at the end, so they had already passed away. But I knew a lot of, you know, other kids who had grandpa, and they kind of adopted me too. But, you know, they were very influential in those kids' lives.
1: Interesting thought, because we have a culture right now of age segregation.
2: Mm-hmm.
1: We put kids where they need to go. We put grandparents where they need to go. Singles go where they need to go. Young adults go where they need. Everybody is segregated with their ages. 866-607-8383.
3: They need discipline, and they also need to get rid of the cell phones. Until they're old enough to buy alcohol, they don't need cell phones. That's my answer.
1: Here's a question to the caller. Should you discipline them by taking away their cell phone?
2: Hmm.
1: I think that goes against what he said, but I think a lot of people will say, hey, unless you do this, I'm going to take away the phone. I think the caller's making the argument that they need to be without their phone and disciplined.
2: And no alcohol, evidently, too.
1: Evidently
2: no alcohol. Is that how you guys do with cell phones? Is that a discipline point? You get it back if you do this?
1: We honestly try not to. And the only one that has one is my daughter, who's about to be 15. The others dabble with their, you know, with a device, because they like to play Nintendo Switch or those things. If we'll go on a trip, they like to take a little deactivated phone so they could take pictures.
2: Oh, sure. Yeah, that's cool. You know? Document it a little bit.
1: Yeah.
2: Yeah. Without being hit with Instagram messages and texts and things like that. Yeah.
1: But we do have days where they cannot use any device.
2: That's cool.
1: School days and Sundays are, we call it no screen Sunday completely.
2: That's fun. That's really
1: not fun. For them.
2: Well, not for them.
1: 866-607-8383.
4: They need more structure. That's something that I had that I think helped me quite a bit. Structure. And they need to lay off the electronics a little more. I think going to all computer classes instead of actually having books has been a problem, because now they're getting away from reading books. Kids need more structure and less electronics is, I think, one of the biggest things that they, and discipline. And I don't mean discipline like, you know, spank your kids if they do something wrong, but they need to learn how to discipline themselves into taking care of their responsibilities and doing things the right way, having that integrity that I grew up with.
1: You remember when it was known that schools that had good electronic programs were considered the better school?
2: For sure.
1: And now it seems like people are making the argument that they should not do that.
2: Daughter, 12 years old, went into middle school this year. Sign on the front door: no phones, bell to bell.
1: Bell to bell.
2: Mm-hmm.
1: Interesting.
2: First bell, last bell.
1: 866-607-8383.
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It may still be Saturday night where you are. I thank you for being here. 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
1: 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I appreciate your positive attitude and playing some good tunes for my commute every day. Have a good one.
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Big 95.5. One New York police officer tried to turn a traffic stop into a personal payday, asking a driver for a $1,700 loan during the stop. Spoiler alert, it didn't go well. Earl Dibbles Jr. is going to share this dumb criminal story with us next. You

0: This one takes the cake. Some New York cop named Armando Silvestri, only 29 years old, pulls a driver over in Queens, and then he leans in and says, "Hey, how about you loan me $1,700 like a dang pawn shop on wheels?" Says he'll pay it back with interest. Spoiler alert, he didn't. Didn't record the stop, didn't turn on his body cam, just ghosted the poor fella after getting that old cash. Internal Affairs heard about and old Armando got himself arrested. He's now suspended, unpaid, and probably looking for a real loan. Dumb.
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7: Sunday early risers, welcome to After Midnight with me, Granger Smith, your host. I've got some good news I want to read for y'all, besides the fact that it's Sunday. Plus some Nashville news with Ann Hudson, stories about your favorite stars out there in Nashville. Hang tight for all of this coming up. We are After Midnight.

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0: All right, here's a good news story. A Maryland police officer stepped in to help a high school senior look his best for prom.
1: Okay, cool.
0: Lieutenant Scott Carew tied Nemesa Lee's necktie after the teen's mother stopped at the Princess Anne Police Department to ask for help. A doorbell camera captured this moment, and the video later received more than 250,000 likes on social media. The tie stayed so neatly that Jamae wore it again for graduation, and his mother hopes that the story encourages other parents to ask for help when they really need it.
2: If you don't have access to YouTube, go to the police station.
0: Yeah, that's right. And if you don't know how to tie a tie, ask a police officer.
1: Sure.
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1: This is RJ from deep south Texas. I'm 6 miles from the border from Mexico. So I'm up with you every day. I love your show, man. God bless you and your family. 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
0: Well, buddy, I'm glad After Midnight is part of your morning. Thank you for listening. Yeah.

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0: 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Stick around. Ann Hudson is coming up with the latest buzz from Nashville. And give us a tease of what you got coming up.
1: Oh, this is cute and funny, Granger. Did you see what Kenny Chesney is doing? What he's giving fans? He's giving them a fun new way to pass the time until his next album arrives. I got that story coming up in your Nashville news next. Yeah.

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1: What happens after midnight? 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
1: So Kenny Chesney has launched a new online arcade game inspired by his upcoming album, Silver Sands Marina. In Burn My Boat, fans can virtually sail 243 miles across 30 stops while dodging obstacles and spotting dolphins and seagulls along the way. 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Oh, Dolly Parton's the best. She was scheduled to appear at Friday's opening of Dollywood's new Night Flight Expedition roller coaster, but joined the celebration through a pre-recorded video instead. Dolly explained that she's been dealing with dehydration and occasional dizziness, joking that her doctor had clipped her wings and told her not to travel. She recently made her first public appearance in months at the June opening of her Tennessee travel stop.
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8: 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Welcome. I'm Granger Smith, your host. There are things that went down on this day in history I want to talk about coming up. 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All of this on this final hour. Thanks for being here.

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1: The Little League found its first World Series champ on this day. 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

0: loves talking about history, and he's even got the diploma to prove it. 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
1: On this day, August the 23rd, 1933, the first televised boxing match aired on BBC. 1947, the first Little League World Series champ was crowned. 1989, Pete Rose was booted from baseball for gambling. 2000, Richard Hatch became the first winner of $1 million on Survivor. 2005, Hurricane Katrina formed over the Bahamas. Some famous birthdays include NBA great Kobe Bryant, actor River Phoenix, NBA star Seth Curry, and rocker Rick Springfield. Those are just a few things that went down on this day in history.
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1: 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I'm just letting you know, I listen to you on my way home from work at 4:30 in the morning, and I love your show. Thanks.
0: Well, thank you, ma'am. 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
1: Okay, we have Ann Hudson in the studio to bring us some Nashville news. What is going on out there in Music City?
2: Okay, Granger, I have a new obsession.
1: Okay.
2: You know I was on the Ella Langley bandwagon really early.
1: I do.
2: Well, this is my new bandwagon. Okay. We'll talk about it in Nashville News next.

0: news from Nashville's Music Row. It's Ann Hudson.
1: All right, so I am obsessed with Stella Lefty these days. Have you seen her like just skyrocket off? She literally posted just a clip of her song, Boston. It wasn't even fully written yet. And it went so viral on TikTok. She's like, oh my gosh, I need to finish writing this song. It's going so popular. And now she's been on the Grand Ole Opry and she just made her Madison Square Garden debut. Mumford & Sons brought her up on stage to perform Boston.

0: Yes.
1: It's already so debuting good. In Madison Square Garden.
2: So one song. Right? One song.
0: I love it. And but she's just so cool. Her voice is so just raspy and I love it. I don't know. I'm obsessed. She's my new obsession. Calling her now.
1: And it's only going to get better from here.
2: Yeah, it is.
0: Yeah.
1: It's great.
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0: 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Hey, you know, I don't know about you, but I'm pretty sure teachers are like underdeserved heroes, okay? 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

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Love you're up and at it on this Sunday morning. 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And then tap that red talkback mic and let me know what you want to hear this morning. All right, so we get to John Morgan right now.

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0: Big 95.5, there's Carrie Underwood, and Before He Cheats, good morning. I'm Aaron Michael. Of course, she's back for yet another season of Sunday Night Football. She says this year's intro is going to be the best yet. I'm like, how? Because every year, it just gets better and better. And I got to be honest with you, too. I don't understand how they change it every year. Like, are they creative enough to come up with something new every year, but it still sounds like the old school? I don't know, man, but looking forward to that. We've had a weekend of preseason football. We got, what, one more week of preseason football? Then it'll be the season. Like, isn't that crazy? Chicago's big
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2: 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On a train.

0: 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And that was my song, Boston.
1: 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If you haven't had a chance to listen yet, you should. It is really, really good. This guy needs to put out some new music.

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0: so. Big 95.5. Thanks for being up bright and early with us on this Sunday. Getting ready for church. Maybe you're finally getting that first cup of coffee rolling. We thank you. John Pardee's on the way with King Brown right now.
1: It's

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No commercials. 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On Chicago.

0: Big 95.5, John Party and Dirt on My Boots. I'm Aaron Michael. Hello and happy Sunday. Amber, you know, it's hard to believe we're on the other side of August here already. Like, how are we all, you know, headed towards September already? I got to ask, have you decorated for fall yet, Amber?
1: No, it's funny you asked that, though, because my best friend was asking me the same thing today. I think I'm going to do it probably next weekend, I think. I don't know.
0: Yeah, my wife asked me. I was like, yeah, I'll get them down eventually. The bad part is, like, we put up fall for, like, a month, and then my wife always makes us decorate really early for Christmas, so... Like, can we just get the fall decorations away for Christmas, you know?
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0: Big 95.5. That's Miss Tay Tay. I knew it. I knew you. I'm Aaron Michael. Hello and a good Sunday morning. Thank you for having us on. All right, we're Carrie talking about pet food. Apparently, a pet food company did a little survey, and 23% of their customers said they'd be willing to try their pet's food. Yes or no for you?
1: It's a hard no for me. Although
0: okay, good.
1: I wouldn't put it past my husband to try it. He may have already. I'll be honest.
0: So that's what Hubby's doing in the garage on a Saturday night. You thought he was just out a few cold ones. He's out there trying some pet food. What about you? At @AaronMichaelFM on my Instagram, X, and TikTok. I want to chat about it.
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0: Big 95.5, Lee Bryce. That is a rumor. I'm Aaron Michael. Hello, good morning. Thank you so much for having us on. I got Logan hanging out here. Logan, I had to get some coffee this morning. I saw a thing this week, Logan. A pet food company did a survey, and they found like 23% of the customers said to be willing to try their pet's food. I just got to know. Would you? Yes or no?
1: Look, I did some pretty dumb things in college, but no, I'm not doing that. I'm not trying my pet food. You couldn't put me enough.
0: Yeah, I'm going to be honest with you. I'm right there with you. Like, no, I lived through my 20s. I'm not doing stupid stuff like that again.
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0: Aaron Michael, hey, thank you so much for hanging out tonight, letting us be that soundtrack. Jessica, I gotta know, would you ever try your pet's food? 23% of people surveyed by a pet food company said, yeah, they would give it a try, would you?
1: Ew, no. No, and I would hope everybody would say no. That's just...
0: You would think.
1: Oh, that's just gross.
0: You would think. But there is some people in this world that's like, yeah, you know what? Why not? I mean, I guess what... Maybe the dry dog food, no. Is that fresh food? Maybe. I don't know.
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2: 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It's a dream come true to have my song on the radio. It's still crazy to say. Here's my song, Boston. On a

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Well, I hope that weekend's been wonderful. Thank you so much for having us on tonight. We'll get you Luke Bryan on the way with Dylan Scott right here. And this town's been too good to us.

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0: Big 95.5, latest air from Luke Bryan. It's country and she knows it. I'm Aaron Michael. I thought this was hysterical. Julie, did you know this week, a little survey, millennials, majority of the millennials said they didn't think that they would pass their driving test again if they had to. Do you think you would?
1: I honestly don't know if I could. I know how to drive, but I think I would just get so nervous I would fail.
0: The driving part, I'm totally fine on. I really don't know if I could do the written thing. I'm just not good at taking tests. Like we had tests we had to take here this week, and I almost failed that. So I don't know, man.
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1: Big 95.5. There's Chase Matthew. That's darling. I'm Aaron Michael. Hope you're having a wonderful weekend. So, Will, majority of people said no to this, but pet food company did a survey. 23% of their customers said they'd be willing to try their own pet's food. 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
2: Just to try it, no. I mean, if it was like an emergency situation, I'm not going to say no, but I'm not going to sit here and go, oh, yeah, let me give that a try.
1: All right, so end of the world, yes. 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I get it. All right, I get that one, Will.
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Have your next chance to win back 9 a.m. tomorrow morning.

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0: Big 95.5. It's Brooke Taylor. And listen, I don't know who needs to hear this today, but goodness. Our daily upload spoke to me this morning, and I know it will for you as well. And well, let's just say you can't hate yourself into change. You got to love yourself into greatness. You cannot hate yourself into change. You can only love yourself into greatness. Just be nicer to yourself. That's all. 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

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It's Brooke Taylor. Big ol' shout out to these two. Dan and Shay officially have a new album that came out Friday. 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

0: 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It's Brooke Taylor. 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Let me know what I can play for you.
1: Hey, Brooke, this is Robin. I was wondering if you could please play I Can't Love You Anymore by Ella Langley and Morgan Wallen.
0: I sure can. Let's make that happen for you coming up next.

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It's Brooke Taylor. And whenever you just need a song to roll the windows down to, or just crank it up in your car, this is the one. I feel like it just puts everybody in a better mood.

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It's Brooke Taylor. Major congratulations are in order for an artist you might love is officially off the market. Let's talk about who got engaged here coming up next.

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0: Big 95.5. It's Brooke Taylor. Got to give a big old shout out to Post Malone, officially off the market. Did y'all hear about this week? He is engaged to stylist Christy Lee, his girlfriend, and this huge oval engagement ring is massive. But congratulations to Post Malone and Christy. Very excited for y'all.
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2: 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Boston is a song I wrote when I was waiting on a guy who was picking me up. I couldn't stop thinking about him, and this is what I was feeling while I was waiting for him. Here's my song, Boston. On a

0: 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And that was my song, Boston.
1: 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You want one? 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

0: Big 95.5. It's Brooke Taylor. Taco Bell is one of my favorites. I'm going to tell you right now. And I'm so excited about this because as of Thursday, Taco Bell brought back four menu items from 2016. Naked Chicken Chalupa, the Beefy Crunch Burrito. It has Flamin' Hot Fritos in it, which is just one of my favorites, y'all. It is so good. The Mexi Melt and a Caramel Apple Empanada. If you don't love Taco Bell, I'm sorry for telling you this and taking up 30 seconds of your time, but they are all back on the menu if you want to get them, y'all.
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0: 95.5. It's Brooke Taylor. You know what I say? A song request today keeps a mental breakdown away. You got a song request? 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

0: 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It's Brooke Taylor. I just want to say shout out to all the teachers. 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

Big 95.5. It's Brooke Taylor. The thing that I'm learning the most about parenthood is we are going to do things that embarrass our kids. You remember growing up, things your parents used to do that would embarrass you a smidge? If you have a good one that you do right now to your kiddos, something you will not stop doing. Let's talk about it here on the show coming up next. I'm ready to laugh.

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0: Big 95.5. It's Brooke Taylor. Let's talk about this. Embarrassing things you do in the car for your kiddos or just around your kids and they're like begging you to stop doing, but you refuse.
1: If there's a fun song on the radio in the car when we're driving, I will sing. I'll pull out with the windows open. And he's like, stop, you're embarrassing me. I'm like, I'm never going to stop that.
0: Seriously, though, and if you have a song you need to hear here on the show, you let us know. We'll play it next time.
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0: 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It's Brooke Taylor. Rachel has a really good one. Something that you do and your kids say it's embarrassing, but you refuse to stop doing it.
1: Oh, I'm the parent that screams, "I love you," from the car.
0: I love that.
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0: 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It's Brooke Taylor. Whether you like it or not, it is in the conversation. Everybody's talking about the burr months, the pumpkin season, all the things, and it is happening as we speak. Dunkin' already released their fall menu. The fall pumpkin menu is coming soon to Starbucks this coming Tuesday, the 25th. And then Smoothie King decided to unveil their very own pumpkin spice smoothie. This is their first ever pumpkin spice smoothie. You can get it in so many different options. They've got lots of protein options, lots of fiber options, even a vegan option for this. But pumpkin season is officially here, y'all.
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0: Big 95.5, Lanco, throwing it back on this Sunday afternoon. I'm Aaron Michael. 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

0: Big 95.5, Tay Tay right there, and I knew it, I knew you. Man, I tell you what, sad news this week with the death of Hayden Panettiere over the weekend, last week, and actually it was Sunday that she passed away. We go today, which is nuts, man. It's gotten crazy this week, too, because the police in South Carolina obviously investigating it as a possible drug overdose. All that the boyfriend says no, and he's lawyered up, and just crazy, man. She had, I felt like she, after she put out that memoir, she had so much potential. What a great actress. Just a sweet human being, too. So, man, I tell you what, it's always hard when you lose an actress like that, isn't it?
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I got something on for you on this Sunday fun day. 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Easy to do as we get to do that Sunday fun day. We'll get to a little throwback with the band Perry.

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0: Big 95.5. That's the band Perry right there. I'm Aaron Michael. Hello and a good afternoon. Thanks for spending that Sunday with us. Heather, new research out shows that ladies nowadays are wanting more of a lean guy versus a muscle guy. You think that's true?
1: I mean, I don't know if that's what I... You know what I want?
0: What?
1: I want a man that's going to treat me right. That's all I want.
0: Yeah.
1: I don't care at this point. Just somebody that's going to treat me right, okay?
0: Oh, Heather, I feel like I hit a nerve there. Go get yourself a margarita at Sunday Funday, girl. You deserve it, obviously.
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All right, this afternoon I'm going to hear, what is the craziest reason you've ended a relationship? At Air Michael FM on my Instagram, X, and TikTok. Got your phone calls on this coming up right with Lauren Elena and Chase Matthew here. Another

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1: 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It's a dream come true to have my song on the radio. It's still crazy to say. Here's my song, Boston. On a train.

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0: 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There's Kenny Chesney and Carry On. I'm Aaron Michael. All right, we're talking about crazy reasons you've ended a relationship. Adam, apparently this list out of crazy reasons people have ended, feet were weird looking. One was obviously snored too loud. Just crazy reasons, right? What's yours?
1: I ended a date. Only one-on-one date. Ended it early because she was so incredibly rude to the server that I was like, yeah, no, I'm not doing that.
0: How you treat a server is very indicative of your your personality. Yeah, no, I agree with you on that one. What about you? Craziest reason you've ended a relationship? At Air Michael FM on my Instagram, X, and TikTok. Let me know.
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Big 95.5. Well, thank you so much for making us part of that Sunday fun day. I'm Aaron Michael. I do have the latest from Riley Green. That's on the way. We're talking about the craziest reason why you've ended a relationship. What are your phone calls on this coming up today? Well, Morgan Wallen right here and Wasted on You.

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0: Big 95.5, that's Riley Green, and Think As You Drunk. I'm Aaron Michael. Thank you for having us on. All right, let's talk about it, Heather. The craziest reason you've ended a relationship. What you got for me today?
1: Well, he liked to talk to other girls, so that was kind of an easy end there. But I guess that's not really a bizarre reason, but no, that was a quick reason.
0: It may not be a bizarre reason, but it's a valid reason. Glad you ended that one there, Heather. All right, what about you? Crazy reason you've ended a relationship? At Aaron Michael FM on my Instagram, X, and TikTok today.
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1: 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There's Josh Ross at a big old number one with that boys. Hate how you look. I'm Aaron Michael. All right, we're talking over here to Brian. Brian, craziest reason you've ended a relationship. What you got for me today?
2: Man, I was just almost embarrassing to say, but politics. 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
1: You know, man.
2: Everything else was good, but man, when we argued about politics, it got nasty and we both agreed it wasn't going to work.
1: I feel like that happens more than you would think, man. 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I don't think that's a bad way to end a relationship there, man, to be honest with you.
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0: 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Dana Shade's new album dropped on Friday. It is so good. I mean, as expected. These guys are just incredible, man. If you haven't listened yet, go check it out. Off that new album, Dana Shade right here. This is Say So.
1: I got a call from a friend who don't call very often.

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0: Big 95.5, Chris Young and Kane Brown are right there. I'm Aaron Michael. Erica, did you see the big news over the weekend? Philadelphia has identified the guy running around in the Chucky mask terrorizing people. Imagine some dude in a Chucky mask coming up to you while you're just trying to walk to get something to... That's nuts, man.
1: Like, oh, I remember, what was it, 2015 or 2016, the clowns thing?
0: Yeah, no, not
1: a fan, no.
0: Oh, God, I hated that. I don't like clowns, I'll be honest with you. I know there are good clowns. I'm talking about the scary. I don't like that. Yeah, let's not go back to that, all right?
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0: Big 95.5, Mr. Billy Currington right there. I'm Aaron Michael. All right, let me go over here to the phones. Let me go over here to Megan. Hey, Megan. All right, talking about the craziest reason you've ended a relationship. You got something wild for me?
1: Yeah, he was just so messy. I tried cleaning. I don't know. He couldn't get it together, and I couldn't do it. I know that's weird, but I couldn't do it.
0: Look, if you're a clean person and you're dating someone that's not a clean person, that's going to cause some issues right there. I'm not mad at you about that, Megan. Not one bit.
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